0: Hi, this is Joel from Mid-City in Melbourne, Australia, and you're listening to
1: Hochschule
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Yeah, yeah. 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
1: When the sounds come together so close to my face, it's no wonder we want

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I just had to call you first on my new phone. I love you. Y'all have a blast. Bye.

Abandoned by a suffragette, given to a gang and get sold to a pack of losers down to Appaloosa. I heard you got guns, well I got fun, I got something sweet, what you call sins.

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I got a picture to show you I found today. Size 80. Now the Melody Maker, I think it was the Melody Maker that called us weak AC/DC. I ain't no Bon Scott, but that's a whole lot of Rosie to me.

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These motherfuckers ain't fucking with us. 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
1: 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That moment is done.

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She must be patient. She must have faith in the seeds that are planted beneath the snow. 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

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I do. 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
0: 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Yeah.
1: What?
0: Yeah, yeah. Yeah. I'm on pace. I figured out this shit ain't a race. Up the stakes. 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It ain't hard for me to change my ways. Do you believe in foresight? I do. 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Look, the playing field ain't never been even. I ain't about to make that shit either. See, I'm trying to copy my aura, they some readers. Study all you want, but I came up by that freezer. Getting bread across the Mediterranean like a Peter. You a heat seeker, speak up. 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Leaders of the new school, I think they need us. But first, let me light my weed up. 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But I step to that mirror, look myself in the face. Can't nobody take my place. Say they got me, then they flake. You can try, you can test, you get sent to the gods. I'm a R&B nigga with a hip-hop core. Said I'm a R&B nigga with a hip-hop core, yeah.

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1: 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You're the salt, I'm the lemon on the top. Heart quickens, south of the river. 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

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Free with the sun. 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Imagine you're on that boat, looking up at the sky, looking up at the birds passing by. 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He's sewing and he's happy and he's thinking of nothing but the surroundings about him and what he's doing and his activity at the time. You are that man when you're in your boat.

It's me, I know it's late. And I wouldn't be calling if I didn't feel this heavy. I keep telling myself I'm fine, but every quiet moment pulls me back to you.